0: think it's going to stay that way for a little bit too. We're in for a string of some really nice days over here. Later on tonight, it is going to reach a low of 15 and clear in Campbell River. So make sure to not sleep with all your blankets on tonight. Moving into tomorrow, though, it's going to be absolutely stunning once again. Going to reach high of 21. It'll be nice and sunny. Right now, high of 24 and clear over at Rob Ron Park in Campbell River for the Soccer by the Sea Watch Party. Your next high tide is coming up at 9:37 this evening. Next low tide, 2:48 tomorrow morning.
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Bruce Springsteen, Dancing in the Dark on 99.7 The River. We've been dancing in this beautiful sunshine right now over at Robron Park for the Soccer by the Sea Watch Party. Canada just absolutely crushing it against Qatar right now. And oh my goodness, listen, if you hear those cheers in the background, that is everybody in Campbell River coming together to celebrate this incredible team that we all love. Huge shout out as well to Jen Colangioli. I know she's one of the organizers for this event. We really appreciate all the work that her and her team does right here to give us incredible experiences in Campbell River. There's about 20 minutes left of this event. If you want to come on by and come check it out, it's absolutely stunning, even if you're just going out for a walk or something like that. Come on by, come check it out, okay? You've also got 10 more minutes to get in for our Rev It Up contest. You just got to fill out your name, we'll throw it in a ballot, and we'll reveal those winners coming up in just a couple of minutes right here on 99.7 The River. Right now, we're going to continue your afternoon off with Never Be Yours, Sophia Camara on 99.7 The River.

the Brand Van concert happening this Monday night at the Pacific Palisades. You can all in if you want to answer a couple of questions. Mainly, what is Todd's favorite?

0: It's Brandvan 3000 drinking in LA on 99.7 The River, and hopefully you're drinking lots of water because it is hot outside right now, currently at a high of 24 and nice and sunny in Rob Ron Park in Campbell River right now. I've got one of the organizers of from the Rec and Culture Department of Campbell River who helped set up the Soccer by the Sea watch party where we're at today. Haley, how are you doing today?
1: I'm doing pretty good. I was so excited to see how many people came out to our Soccer by the Sea event here today.
0: Yeah, it's been absolutely packed. Like, basically the whole arena, I guess if you want to call it that, has been just basically packed full, and people are out and about around it too, coming together to cheer on Team Canada and their game against Qatar.
1: Yeah, the lacrosse box has been really full today. We've had lots of people on the bouncy castles interacting with all the different booths we have out, and lots of people playing soccer out on the field today.
0: Yeah, just super quickly, how did this process come about for you guys to set this event up?
1: I actually didn't start the process right away when we started it. I've heard it started all the way back in September of last year, and I joined more around the January, February mark. And so it was lots of bi-weekly meetings going over with ECDEV, Rec and Culture, Bolin Media, CRYSA, lots of different community groups coming together to bring this event.
0: Yeah, well, we really appreciate everything you've done together for us. So many people out and about enjoying this awesome match that Team Canada is playing right now against Qatar. How great is it that they're winning right now, too?
1: It's super exciting. It's been so much fun to hear the crowd cheer every time a goal's happened.
0: Yeah.
1: I have not been in the box every time there's been a goal, but I know there's a goal that happened because I was here all the time.
0: Just having that morale here in Campbell River is really cool. And I just want to say from the bottom of every Campbell Riverite's heart, we truly appreciate the work that you and the Rec and Culture Department, of course, the Campbell River Youth Soccer Association, and the Economic Development Department of Campbell River have done to put together an event like this for Campbell River. So thank you guys so much.
1: Well, thank you. And thank you for coming to this event for us. And thank you to everybody who came out to our event today. And I'd also like to give a thank you to the province of British Columbia for giving us some grant money to put us on.
0: Yeah, I know. This is absolutely fantastic. Haley, just before I let you go here, every Thursday I do this contest called Rev It Up. It's with Saratoga Speedway, where we try to get people to give us their best impressions of a car revving its engine. We can't really do that today, unfortunately, but I did bring a ballot box down here. We are about to draw two names to reveal the winners for that family four-pack of tickets for Saratoga Speedway. If you wouldn't mind, do you mind giving me a drum roll quickly, just as we pick the names? All right, let's get this drum roll. We are going to put in our first name. What's the first name, Haley?
1: Dan McDougall.
0: Okay, congratulations, Dan McDougall. You're one of the winners for the family four-pack of tickets for Saratoga Speedway. Let's do the next one. Let's get that drum roll going. All right, what is the next name?
1: Amelia Stegman.
0: Woo! Congratulations, Dan and Amelia. You are, of course, both of our winners for that family four-pack of tickets for Saratoga Speedway for this Saturday. That's going to be an incredible show, and congratulations to you. We'll get in contact with you there. And, of course, if you missed out on your chance to win tickets for Saratoga Speedway, that is completely okay. You're going to have another chance next Thursday. We might be doing something similar, too, because I might be at the Transformations by on the shore as well, so we'll do the ballot box thing as well, okay? Thank you so much for everybody who's come by to this incredible event. It was so cool to see everybody in Campbell River come together to cheer on Team Canada. And just before I let you go, can we get one Go Canada Go? We'll do it together, okay? 3, 2, 1, Go Canada Go!
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0: 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It's new music from Tyler Shaw, Run to You on 99.7 The River. Congratulations to Team Canada for running to a 6-0 win against Qatar this afternoon. What an incredible showing from Team Canada there. I gotta feel bad for that one player that broke his leg, though. Oh my God, that was nasty. But you know what wasn't nasty? Coming by to hang out with everybody here in Rob Ron Park in Campbell River. I've got somebody walking by. Did you enjoy today's game? Was it good? They're waving their head. Did you want to come over here and talk quickly? No? Okay, they're busy. They're doing their thing, but that's okay. Things are, of course, wrapping up around here at Rob Ron Park today. Just another huge shout-out as well to everybody who came together and put this event on for us here. Jen Colangioli, the Culture and Recreation Department of Campbell River, Campbell River Youth Soccer Association, the Economic Department, Development Department of Campbell River. We all appreciate the work that you do to bring us incredible events like this. Of course, that's not going to be the last awesome event taking place in Campbell River. So much more. Of course, Canada Day on July 1st, Transformations on the Shore. Campbell River, really one of the best places to be this summer. Thank you so much to everybody I spoke to today. Of course, I'm going to be posting a bunch of pictures and videos online on our Facebook page, 99.7 The River - On Air. We'll talk to you in just a little bit, Campbell River, so don't go away. We'll still have some more to talk about, okay?
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0: All right, that's it for me today, Campbell River. Don't worry, though, because Ricky Tyler will be back tomorrow morning. She's going to have a fantastic show planned out for you. Of course, she's going to be speaking with Carol Chapman about what's going to be taking place during Canada Day and the CR Live Streets, all that jazz. So much cool stuff coming up this summer in Campbell River. In this event that we were at, the Soccer by the Sea Canada versus Qatar Watch Party, it's just the start of it. So much going on in this incredible place that we call home here. Have a chance to be a part of this. Get out this summer and enjoy doing things with the community, Campbell River. That's it for me. In the words of my good friend Don Simmons, if you need to be in the know, tune into AJ. I'm going to leave you with music coming up from David Bowie, one of the greatest artists of all time. Personally, just one of my favorites, too. It's coming up in just a couple of minutes on 99.7 The River. Have a good night, Campbell River. Thank you, everybody, for coming out today to this awesome event over here at Rob Ron Park. We'll talk to you tomorrow.
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0: The River. 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Okie dokie. 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And send. Oh no. Okie donkey. That was meant to read okie dokie. I'm so sorry.
1: What the duck?
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1: Yeah. All right, let's go.

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1: The River. The Fishing Report. 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
2: Just like our recent heat wave, coho season has been hot so far in the Georgia Strait. Experts say there are large schools of coho following the bait throughout the strait. One thing to watch for is targeting the marked fish that you can retain. We're hearing there are lots of unmarked fish and Chinook, and it can pose a challenge to get past the Chinook to find the coho. Most locations are open for two marked fish. Hotspots are being flagged around Five Finger Island and Hudson Rocks, and the top trolling lures have been the Gibbs Skinny G Maverick and the West Coast Tackle's Superman Spoon. Lingcod and rockcod angling is still going strong, and if you're after Chinook, the sub-areas south of Nanaimo have really picked up. Are you planning on heading to the West Island? If you are, you'll probably encounter some salmon or halibut, and for the freshwater fishers, large trout are biting at Lake Cowichan and Sprout Lake. And it has been a good season for prawns, especially between Nanaimo and Campbell River. As always, remember to obtain proper licensing if you're looking to spend a day on the water. A valid BC Tidal Waters sport fishing license is required for any species of finfish or shellfish in BC's salt waters, and a salmon conservation stamp is required if salmon are being retained.
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1: I'm Nathan Maylee. Campbell River gathered for soccer by the sea yesterday afternoon to cheer on Team Canada. Hundreds of people showed up at Robron Park to cheer on the Canadian men's national soccer team, who faced off against Qatar in their second game of the 2026 World Cup tournament. Haley, a coordinator of Soccer by the Sea, was very happy to see how many people turned up.
2: There is so many people here. It's so exciting to see so many people come out to watch the game. We weren't sure how many people were going to come, as you never know with this kind of event. There's not like a registration at all, but we are so happy to see so many people here.
1: The province provided the city of Campbell River a $20,000 grant to help with hosting the event. Provincial officials say it could be a difficult wildfire season. Experts said in a seasonal outlook Tuesday that ongoing drought and above normal temperatures this year could spawn aggressive fires. Cliff Chapman with the BC Wildfire Service says the province is better prepared than it was just a few years ago.
3: I think we've seen a significant increase in our ability to predict where fires will start, the potential of those fires, and sending the right aggressive initial attack to those fires to try to stop those large catastrophic fires that we've seen in the past.
1: Officials say the northeast, the central southern interior, and the southern half of Vancouver Island are the most at risk due to elevated drought conditions. Doctors' advocacy groups are raising the alarm over growing specialist wait times in BC. A survey conducted by Doctors of BC and Consultant Specialists of BC finds wait lists grew by 10% from 2024 to 2025. Dr. Robert Caruthers, head of Consultant Specialists of BC, says the problem is driven by population growth over the past decade and an aging population.
4: Right now, there's 1.2 million or more people waiting to see a specialist. And even if we had more than 1,000 new specialists to start working on this backlog, it would still take a great deal of time.
1: Doctors of BC is calling on the province to implement a waitlist management program to make the system more efficient. And Prime Minister Mark Carney is in Vancouver today, where he announced a major new agreement with BC. He says the plan aims to build more affordable homes and modernize infrastructure.
5: We'll do this by working together to reduce development charges. We will convert vacant condos into affordable housing. And we will invest in community infrastructure, from schools and hospitals to public transit.
1: The agreement will see BC match more than $2 billion in federal funding over the next 10 years for housing and health infrastructure. Ottawa will also provide millions for infrastructure in coastal communities and transit projects.
0: Be the first to know. Get daily and weekly news alerts directly to your inbox by signing up at MyCampbellRiverNow.com.
6: In River Sports, the 2026 FIFA World Cup, the Canadian men's national team made history in Vancouver, earning their first ever FIFA World Cup win with a 6-0 victory over Qatar. The win put Team Canada at the top of Group B, all but securing a spot in the knockout round. Captain Alphonso Davies was available but did not play. Midfielder Ismael Kone suffered a serious lower leg injury and will need surgery. Canada plays Switzerland on Wednesday. The BC Lions kick off week 3 of the CFL in Hamilton at 4:30 this afternoon. And in Major League Baseball, the Blue Jays broke a tie in the 9th inning to beat the Boston Red Sox 4-3 and complete the series sweep. They open a 3-game series against the Cubs in Chicago at 11:20 this morning.
0: River weather.
6: Well, a spectacular weekend on the way. Sunny, breezy, and 23 today. Clear skies, wind gusts of 60K and 12 overnight. For tomorrow, sunny and 25, sunshine and 28 for Sunday. It's 11 in downtown Campbell River. High tides at 7:52. Next low tide, 2:51 this afternoon.
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8: Just like our recent heat wave, coho season has been hot so far in the Georgia Strait. Experts say there are large schools of coho following the bait throughout the strait. One thing to watch for is targeting the marked fish that you can retain. We're hearing there are lots of unmarked fish and chinook, and it can pose a challenge to get past the chinook to find the coho. Most locations are open for two marked fish. Hotspots are being flagged around Five Finger Island and Hudson Rocks, and the top trolling lures have been the Gibbs Skinny G Maverick and the West Coast Tackle's Superman Spoon. Lingcod and rockcod angling is still going strong, and if you're after Chinook, the sub-areas south of Nanaimo have really picked up. Are you planning on heading to the West Island? If you are, you'll probably encounter some salmon or halibut, and for the freshwater fishers, large trout are biting at Lake Cowichan and Sprout Lake. And it has been a good season for prawns, especially between Nanaimo and Campbell River. As always, remember to obtain proper licensing if you're looking to spend a day on the water. A valid BC Tidal Waters sport fishing license is required for any species of finfish or shellfish in BC's salt waters, and a salmon conservation stamp is required if salmon are being retained.
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99.7 The River, Love Inc. and Broken Bones at 6:13. Good morning. Happy Friday. Yippee. We made it to the weekend. It's Ricky Tyler in the Morning Catch. I hope you had a fantastic day yesterday. How about our Team Canada making history with their first ever Men's FIFA World Cup win? A 6-0 victory over Qatar. I mean, that was incredible. AJ was over at the big watch party in Robron Park yesterday. You can check out some photos and video at our Facebook page, 99.7 The River Dash On Air. It was an incredible turnout. I was very sad that I couldn't make it, but it looked like it was so much fun, and always great to watch a sporting event like that in a big group. More on that to come throughout the morning. Let's take a look at your river weekend weather. It's going to be spectacular. Sunny, breezy, and 23 today. Clear skies, wind gusts of 60K, 12 overnight for tomorrow. Sunny and 25, sunny and 28 for Sunday. Right now, we're at 11 in downtown Campbell River. And speaking of Sunday, it's going to be a very busy one. National Indigenous Peoples Day is on Sunday with events happening in Osler Park. More on that to come later on in the show. Of course, the Campbell River Farmers Market and Arts Fair will be back along Shoppers Row and in Spirit Square. The Rotary Club of Campbell River's Father's Day Pancake Breakfast is back for its 60th year. Incredible. We're also going to have some fun celebrating Dad on the show today. We'll get into that in the 7 o'clock hour. And joining me a little later, my good friend Carol Chapman from A Cut Above and the Campbell River Canada Day Committee. Carol is going to give us the rundown of Canada Day events in Campbell River. They're going to be bigger than ever, and they're less than 2 weeks away now, if you can believe that. We'll speak to Carol in the 8 o'clock hour. All of that on the way and more. We'll jam it all in on a Friday. Why not? Here is Taylor Swift. It's Opalite, 99.7 The River. Good morning.

0: 99.7 The River, The Weeknd, and Daft Punk. I feel it coming at 6:23. Ricky Tyler in the Morning Catch here. Thank you for being with me on this Friday. I feel a great weekend in Campbell River coming. It's jam-packed busy, and it's going to be beautiful with lots of sunshine, temperatures in the mid to upper 20s. Right now, it's 12 already in downtown Campbell River, and Father's Day coming up on Sunday, and so is the free Father's Day fly tying event at Willow Point Lions Hall. I'll have details on that coming up for you later this hour. Before that, though, we'll get into the River Salute. This is where we recognize the best people, groups, organizations doing fantastic things in and around Campbell River. Know somebody like that? 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The River Salute's on the way near 640.
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1: That's true. Free Father's Day fly tying event is coming up on Father's Day Sunday at Willow Point Lions Hall. I'll have details for you after music from Tyler Shaw. Here's the Pointer Sisters. I'm so excited. Of course, it's the weekend. 99.7 The River.

0: Tyler Shaw and with you on 99.7 The River. Hey, it's Ricky Tyler with you on this Friday morning. Yippee, into the weekend we go, and it's going to be a very busy one in Campbell River, particularly on Sunday. The day starts with the Rotary Club of Campbell River's Father's Day Pancake Breakfast. It's National Indigenous Peoples Day with events happening in Osler Park. The Campbell River Farmers Market and Arts Fair in Spirit Square and along Shoppers Row. I'll have more details on all of those things coming up later in the show. You've also got the free fly tying event for Father's Day over at Willow Point Lions Hall. Here's Campbell River's resident fishing expert Don Daniels with more.
1: This is free. Everything for fly tying is all provided. We've had people donate materials over the years. So we just give it back to the community. There's $2 raffle tickets. There's $5 raffle tickets. And you can sit down. Lions Club is going to have the kitchen all open for hot dogs, beverages, pop from 11 o'clock until 3 in the afternoon. Bring Dad down and bring the kids and talk about fishing in Campbell River.
0: That's going to be a fun way to spend time with Dad on Sunday. 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And it looks like Jim Carrey's going to do something that we didn't think we'd ever see him do again. I will explain in the Tyler Report. That's music and entertainment news. That's on the way near 10 after 7. Stick around.
2: A claims program for harmed Canadians has begun as a result of a landmark tobacco settlement. If you smoked regularly before November 20th, 1998, and were diagnosed with lung cancer, throat cancer, emphysema,

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1: I'm Nathan May Lee. Campbell River gathered for soccer by the sea yesterday afternoon to cheer on Team Canada. Hundreds of people showed up at Robron Park to cheer on the Canadian men's national soccer team, who faced off against Qatar in their second game of the 2026 World Cup tournament. Haley, a coordinator of Soccer by the Sea, was very happy to see how many people turned up.
2: There is so many people here. It's so exciting to see so many people come out to watch the game. We weren't sure how many people were going to come, as you never know with this kind of event. There's not like a registration at all, but we are so happy to see so many people here.
1: The province provided the city of Campbell River a $20,000 grant to help with hosting the event. Provincial officials say it could be a difficult wildfire season. Experts said in a seasonal outlook Tuesday that ongoing drought and above normal temperatures this year could spawn aggressive fires. Cliff Chapman with the BC Wildfire Service says the province is better prepared than it was just a few years ago.
3: I think we've seen a significant increase in our ability to predict where fires will start, the potential of those fires, and sending the right aggressive initial attack to those fires to try to stop those large catastrophic fires that we've seen in the past.
1: Officials say the northeast, the central southern interior, and the southern half of Vancouver Island are the most at risk due to elevated drought conditions. Doctors' advocacy groups are raising the alarm over growing specialist wait times in BC. A survey conducted by Doctors of BC and Consultant Specialists of BC finds wait lists grew by 10% from 2024 to 2025. Dr. Robert Caruthers, head of Consultant Specialists of BC, says the problem is driven by population growth over the past decade and an aging population.
4: Right now, there's 1.2 million or more people waiting to see a specialist. And even if we had more than 1,000 new specialists to start working on this backlog, it would still take a great deal of time.
1: Doctors of BC is calling on the province to implement a waitlist management program to make the system more efficient. And Prime Minister Mark Carney is in Vancouver today, where he announced a major new agreement with BC. He says the plan aims to build more affordable homes and modernize infrastructure.
5: We'll do this by working together to reduce development charges. We will convert vacant condos into affordable housing. And we will invest in community infrastructure, from schools and hospitals to public transit.
1: The agreement will see BC match more than $2 billion in federal funding over the next 10 years for housing and health infrastructure. Ottawa will also provide millions for infrastructure in coastal communities and transit projects.
0: Be the first to know. 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
6: In River Sports, the 2026 FIFA World Cup, the Canadian men's national team made history in Vancouver, earning their first ever FIFA World Cup win with a 6-0 victory over Qatar. The win put Team Canada at the top of Group B, all but securing a spot in the knockout round. Captain Alphonso Davies was available but did not play. Midfielder Ismael Kone suffered a serious lower leg injury and will need surgery. Canada plays Switzerland on Wednesday. The BC Lions kick off week 3 of the CFL in Hamilton at 4:30 this afternoon. And in Major League Baseball, the Blue Jays broke a tie in the ninth inning to beat the Boston Red Sox 4-3 and complete the series sweep. They open a 3-game series against the Cubs in Chicago at 11:20 this morning.
0: River weather.
6: A gorgeous weekend on the way. Sunshine, breezy, 23 today. Clear, wind gusts of 60K and 12 overnight. For tomorrow, sunshine and 25, sunny and 28. For Sunday, right now, it's 12 in downtown Campbell River. High tide is at 7:52. Next low tide, 2:51 this afternoon.
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1: Well, this is a surprise. Jim Carrey is in talks to star in a How the Grinch Stole Christmas sequel movie. Ron Howard will also return to direct, though no details about the plot are available at this time. Carrey's interest in returning to the role is unexpected, given that he nearly quit the first movie because he found the experience of wearing that elaborate makeup to be literally torture. We'll see what happens. I'll keep you posted. And this is, quite frankly, infuriating and unbelievable. Sabrina Carpenter has been granted a restraining order against a guy she claims repeatedly attempted to enter her home. 31-year-old William Applegate is ordered to keep at least 100 yards away from her. The 5-year order also bans him from attempting to communicate with her and possessing firearms. Applegate, who attended court without legal representation, said during the hearing that he and Carpenter needed to, quote, be together as soon as possible because they're a part of a classified military program watching out for national and global security. Yikes. Sabrina was not called in to testify. Applegate allegedly attempted to enter her LA home more than a dozen times. He was arrested after hitting a security guard and reaching her front door last month, but came back several days later. He said he was, quote, more than willing to steer clear of her if she told him to, and reportedly wrote in a counter petition that Sabrina had attempted to communicate with him by looking directly at him while she sang during her Coachella set in April. A criminal investigation is underway. This guy is seriously dangerous, clearly. Previous arrests did not deter him, and he, frankly, shouldn't be walking around. Like, what's a restraining order going to do to stop him? Seriously. Threats against women, famous or no, need to be taken more seriously. It's ridiculous. Here is Sabrina Carpenter, 99.7 The River.
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0: 99.7 The River and New River Music from Frank Walker with Josh Ross and Norma Jean Martine. There's Lay It On Me. Ricky Tyler and the Morning Catch here. Happy Friday. Thank you for being with me as we get set for a spectacular Campbell River weekend. Your river weekend weather, sunshine, breezy, 23 today, clear, wind gusts of 60K and 12 overnight for tomorrow, sunny and 25, sunshine and 28 for Sunday. It's 13 now in downtown Campbell River. Father's Day coming up on Sunday. Why not start the day with the Rotary Club of Campbell River and their 60th annual Father's Day Pancake Breakfast. What an incredible heritage event for Campbell River. I will have more details on that coming up for you later this hour. We're also going to have some fun celebrating dad and father figures on the show this morning. I'll get you to weigh in near 7:40. Stick around.
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0: 99.7 The River with Rihanna, Ricky Tyler and the Morning Catch here. Thank you for tuning in. Happy Friday. Into the weekend we go, and a happy early Father's Day to all the dads and father figures listening. I hope you get spoiled the way you deserve. I thought we could celebrate dads today with our best one-time my dad stories. I'm sure you've got some great ones. I have way too many to choose from, but one time my dad got naked in front of everybody and jumped in the pool at my mom's 50th birthday party. His mom, my grandmother, was still alive at the time. And when he came out of that pool, she dressed him down like he was still 6 years old. Full finger wag and everything. That's my dad. Your turn. Tell me your best, funniest, sweetest, most touching one-time my dad story. 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

0: 99.7 The River, Loud Luxury and Kiddo with These Nights. Ricky Tyler in the Morning Catch here. Happy Friday. Thank you so much for tuning in today. I'm asking you to share your best one-time my dad stories. I'm sure you've got some great ones. Just finish the sentence. One time my dad, what? You can weigh in at Facebook or call or text 250-287-4444. The River text line is brought to you by Fido. And on Sunday, why don't you get Dad's Father's Day started with a yummy breakfast, the 60th annual Rotary Club of Campbell River's Father's Day Pancake Breakfast happening at the Community Center beginning at 8. Here's Rotarian Ian Bakey with more.
1: It's by donation, so bring your family, bring your friends, tell your neighbors. 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
1: I'm Nathan Maylee. Campbell River gathered for soccer by the sea yesterday afternoon to cheer on Team Canada. Hundreds of people showed up at Robron Park to cheer on the Canadian men's national soccer team, who faced off against Qatar in their second game of the 2026 World Cup tournament. Hay Lee, a coordinator of Soccer by the Sea, was very happy to see how many people turned up.
2: There is so many people here. It's so exciting to see so many people come out to watch the game. We weren't sure how many people were going to come, as you'd never know with this kind of event. There's not like a registration at all, but we are so happy to see so many people here.
1: The province provided the city of Campbell River a $20,000 grant to help with hosting the event. Provincial officials say it could be a difficult wildfire season. Experts said in a seasonal outlook Tuesday that ongoing drought and above normal temperatures this year could spawn aggressive fires. Cliff Chapman with the BC Wildfire Service says the province is better prepared than it was just a few years ago.
3: I think we've seen a significant increase in our ability to predict where fires will start, the potential of those fires, and sending the right aggressive initial attack to those fires to try to stop sort of those large catastrophic fires that we've seen in the past.
1: Officials say the northeast, the central southern interior, and the southern half of Vancouver Island are the most at risk due to elevated drought conditions. Doctors' advocacy groups are raising the alarm over growing specialist wait times in BC. A survey conducted by Doctors of BC and Consultant Specialists of BC finds wait lists grew by 10% from 2024 to 2025. Dr. Robert Caruthers, head of Consultant Specialists of BC, says the problem is driven by population growth over the past decade and an aging population.
4: Right now, there's 1.2 million or more people waiting to see a specialist. And even if we had more than 1,000 new specialists to start working on this backlog, it would still take a great deal of time.
1: Doctors of BC is calling on the province to implement a waitlist management program to make the system more efficient. And Prime Minister Mark Carney is in Vancouver today, where he announced a major new agreement with BC. He says the plan aims to build more affordable homes and modernize infrastructure.
5: We'll do this by working together to reduce development charges. We will convert vacant condos into affordable housing. And we will invest in community infrastructure, from schools and hospitals to public transit.
1: The agreement will see BC match more than $2 billion in federal funding over the next 10 years for housing and health infrastructure. Ottawa will also provide millions for infrastructure in coastal communities and transit projects.
0: Be the first to know. Get daily and weekly news alerts directly to your inbox by signing up at MyCampbellRiverNow.com.
6: In River Sports, the 2026 FIFA World Cup, the Canadian men's national team made history in Vancouver, earning their first ever FIFA World Cup win with a 6-0 victory over Qatar. The win put Team Canada at the top of Group B, all but securing a spot in the knockout round. Captain Alphonso Davies was available but did not play. Midfielder Ismael Kone suffered a serious lower leg injury and will need surgery. Canada plays Switzerland on Wednesday. The BC Lions kick off week 3 of the CFL in Hamilton at 4:30 this afternoon. And in Major League Baseball, the Blue Jays broke a tie in the 9th inning to beat the Boston Red Sox 4-3 and complete the series sweep. They open a 3-game series against the Cubs in Chicago at 11:20 this morning.
0: River weather.
6: A gorgeous weekend on the way. Sunshine, breezy, 23 today. Clear skies, wind gusts of 60K and 12 overnight. For tomorrow, sunny and 25. Sunshine and 28 for Sunday. It's 14 now in downtown Campbell River. We just reached high tide a short time ago. Next low tide, 2:51 this afternoon.
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99.7 The River, Cardinal Official at 8:11. Ricky Tyler in the morning catch here. Happy Friday. Into the weekend we go. Thank you so much for joining me this morning. And I'm very excited. Later this hour, I'm going to get to speak with the lovely Carol Chapman from A Cut Above, of course, and the Canada Day Committee. Carol's going to tell us all about the amazing celebrations for Canada Day that the committee has planned for Campbell River. It is going to be the biggest one yet. So fun, so exciting. And Carol's going to give us all the details coming up at around 8:40. So don't miss it. Right now it's time for the River Birthday Club with Whistlin' Waffle. Yeah, if you want to wish somebody a happy birthday, I'd love to do it for you. Just join the birthday club at our website, mycampbellrivernow.com. Shout-outs happen around this time weekday mornings, and it gets you into the weekly draw for a Whistlin' Waffle gift card, which I'm going to do in just a moment here. This comes from Patty Morley. Happy birthday to my son Max, who turns 35 today. Nice. I hope you have a wonderful birthday today, Max. Thank you both for listening, and congratulations to Shelley Wong, this week's winner of that Whistlin' Waffle gift card. Enjoy. Celebrity birthdays today include the Oscar-winning star of the Avatar films. Zoe Saldana is 48 years old today. And singer and dancer Paula Abdul turns 64. Here she is on 99.7 The River.

0: 99.7 The River, the latest from Renfrew Short. There's Feeling Good. Ricky Tyler in the Morning Catch here. I hope you're feeling good. I certainly am. It's Friday. We're headed into the weekend. Father's Day coming up on Sunday, and we're having some fun with One Time My Dad stories. I'm sure you've got some great ones, whether they're funny, touching, weird. Got this one in from Ethan, and wow. He writes, one time my dad let out a fart so bad that the dog threw up. Oh, Ethan, thanks for sharing, I guess. Keep your answers coming. Finish the sentence. One time my dad, do it at Facebook, 99.7 The River Dash on air, or call or text 250-287-4444. The River text line is brought to you by Fido, no pun intended. I don't know if I'm going to get over that one, Ethan, frankly. Oh, wow. All right, here's Dan Gruder with a one-time my dad story. It's your Thrifty Foods smile of the day.
1: My dad works a little bit still. My dad's a veterinarian. Thank you. It sounds neat, but he was so cheap, he thought being a veterinarian qualified him to be our family physician. What a nightmare that was. One time I was little, I cut my foot on some glass. He refused to take me to the people doctor. He like rigged it up himself with dog stitches. Then I had to walk to school with one of them biggie cones around my head. It started to rain, I panicked because the cone.
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0: 99.7 The River and new River music from Mike DeMero with Dinoro and Sam Felt. There's calling Ricky Tyler in the Morning Catch here. Thank you so much for hanging out with me on your Friday morning. And we are calling all of Campbell River to join us on Canada Day. Celebrations are coming up fast, and here to tell us all about it is my amazing friend from the Canada Day Committee, Carol Chapman. Good morning, lovely lady.
1: Hello, sweetheart.
0: Here we are again. Can you believe it? It's like Canada Day is once again right around the corner, and I know that you and the Canada Day Committee have been planning the biggest Canada Day festival in Campbell River I think we've ever had. So give us all the deets. Tell us the juicy stuff.
1: Well, we're pretty excited because, yes, this has become the biggest Canada Day celebration that we have been able to bring to our community. And the reason it's the biggest is because we are doing unity in our community, and we are united by respect for our partners. First and foremost, the city of Campbell River has been phenomenal. Our partners, of course, with Quality Foods for the fireworks. This year, we're very grateful to bring on the Wewakum Nation, the Wewakai Nation, the Homalco Nation, the Strathcona Regional District have all chipped in, and we are going to have the biggest fireworks display definitely in the province, but it looks like it's going to be even beaten Ottawa, so we're pretty excited with our partnerships. Yes.
0: That's incredible.
1: Well, the cool thing is that we are community, and community has just come out and proved that. We are going to start our whole celebrations, of course, on June the 24th with Transformations at the Shore at Willow Point, and that's going to run through till the 28th. June 30th, we will be hosting the Moe Save-On Foods and Campbell River Firefighters Salmon Barbecue. Of course, the car show is by the Downtown Tyee Buick GMC. They are putting on a fabulous car show. We've got line dancers, and then at 7 o'clock comes Completely Creedence. Free concert to everybody. Car show is free. Come on out and eat some salmon from the firefighters. We're super excited about that. And of course, on Canada Day at 7:30 in the morning, we'll be down at Willow Point for the Mid-Island Co-op and the Willow Point BIA Campbell River Firefighters Pancake Breakfast with music with Doug Folk. And we'll have the Campbell River Pipe Band, we'll have Canada Day Cake, and the PWA wrestlers are in the Willow Point Hall. And there will also be a strawberry tea with the men's choir at the Trinity Presbyterian Church in Willow Point. So they've got a lot going on down there.
0: Fun.
1: Of course, the Sybil Andrews Cottage will be open with the bonsai demonstrations, the artist in residence, Sean DeCare. Willow Point has got a lot going on, and it's going to be amazing, and it's a great opportunity to see all the carvings at the same time. And then, of course, after we have the pancake breakfast, we're uptown for the kickoff for the Children's Festival that is sponsored this year by Quality Foods. They're amazing.
0: Yeah.
1: They're just like 99.7 The River. They sponsor everything. We're very, very grateful. Of course, we've got the aquarium is going to be open with Marine Heritage Center tours, helicopter rides at North Island Helicopters. The Canada Day market that's going to be down on Shoppers Row has 150 vendors. Our coordinator, Andrew Durham, has done an exceptional job. We have more food trucks than we've ever had. We have more vendors than we've ever had.
0: Wow.
1: Of course, we've got the Kids Street Festival at the Community Center and Doug Folkins, Inclusion, Captain Thunderpants, the Jugglers. There's so much entertainment for Kids Fest, Bounce-O-Rama. Everything is free for the children. At Spirit Square, we have the local All-Star Stage. At 11 o'clock will be Doug Folkins. 12 o'clock will be Jim Legacy. 1 o'clock will be Amy Mullen. And 2 o'clock will be DJ Saskatoon Todd. And so that's all good free entertainment that will play right until we start the parade. The Rotary Parade will start at 4 o'clock and wind through the downtown core. We'll end up at Robert Osler Park where the skydivers will touch down in the middle of the park. And then we'll go to the stage for opening ceremonies. And once again, Quality Foods, fabulous free cupcakes for everyone. Then we will have the river stage going. At 2 o'clock will be AJ Letanio and Maya McCutcheon duo. 6:30 will be the Sound Factory. 7:25 Ripple Rock, and then the biggest of all at 8:45 will be none other than Trooper.
0: Yay!
1: I know the city of Campbell River has been so amazing. We're so excited. There's so much good entertainment. And of course, none of this can happen without the amazing partnerships that we have in the community. And Ricky, yourself, 99.7, you will be on both stages introducing the bands, having fun, meeting all the people that get to hear you every day.
0: I can't wait for it, really. It's going to be amazing.
1: Again, that cannot happen without the city of Canberra River. Mayor Kermit Dahl has pulled out all the stops for us to have an amazing Canada Day, and this doesn't come without the help of so many fabulous people. Our team is small and mighty, and we're so grateful to our Canberra River firefighters, our Canberra River RCMP, of course, the Rotarians, Downtown Tyee, you know, our supermarkets, Save On Foods, Mid-Island Co-op, and of course, Quality Foods Headlines, the most spectacular fireworks we've ever hosted in Canberra River. So everyone come out, have fun. We've got bike lanes, we've got bike valets, transit is free. We want to get everybody downtown safely to watch an amazing array of artists on the stage, and then of course the fireworks and the free cupcakes. So it's going to be just amazing. We're so grateful. And thank you to 99.7 The River for being a corporate sponsor for all of these years.
0: You know what? We are so happy that we get to partner up with you for this, because it is, for me, as you know, I say it every year, it is the most fun day of the year. And I can't believe we have Trooper. This is crazy. We are definitely going to be raising a little hell this Canada Day in Campbell River,
1: man. We sure are.
0: That's so great. Carol, thank you and the entire Canada Day committee for everything you do to give us just the most wonderful Canada Day celebrations. I mean, look at our little town go. It's so great.
1: It is great. And again, we'll see you all on Canada Day.
0: Carol Chapman from A Cut Above with the Campbell River Canada Day committee. Thanks again, Dahl. Can't wait to see you out there on the streets for Canada Day and the night before.
1: Absolutely. Can't wait to see you. Love you, my girl.
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99.7 The River, Alessia Cara, Ricky Tyler, and the Morning Catch here. Thank you for being with me on this Friday. We had a little bit of a blip there off the air for a few minutes. Of course, right in the middle of Carol Chapman's interview. I'm so sorry about that, Carol. I'm going to post that full interview at our Facebook page, 99.7 The River - On Air. Thank goodness I was recording it. I'll run it for you again at around 9:20, all right? Father's Day coming up on Sunday, and we're celebrating Dad today with One Time My Dad stories. I want you to finish the sentence. One time my dad heard from Nikki, who said, one time my dad waited until my three siblings and I had gone to bed on Christmas Eve. Then he shouted, I don't care who you are, fat man, get that sled off my roof. We all jumped out of bed and ran downstairs telling Dad not to yell at Santa. That's so adorable. Thank you for sharing that, Nikki. Such a dad thing to do.

0: 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It's going to be a wonderful event. It always is. 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
1: I'm Nathan May Lee. Campbell River gathered for soccer by the sea yesterday afternoon to cheer on Team Canada. Hundreds of people showed up at Robron Park to cheer on the Canadian men's national soccer team, who faced off against Qatar in their second game of the 2026 World Cup tournament. Haley, a coordinator of Soccer by the Sea, was very happy to see how many people turned up.
2: There is so many people here. It's so exciting to see so many people come out to watch the game. We weren't sure how many people were going to come, as you never know with this kind of event. There's not like a registration at all, but we are so happy to see so many people here.
1: The province provided the city of Campbell River a $20,000 grant to help with hosting the event. Provincial officials say it could be a difficult wildfire season. Experts said in a seasonal outlook Tuesday that ongoing drought and above normal temperatures this year could spawn aggressive fires. Cliff Chapman with the BC Wildfire Service says the province is better prepared than it was just a few years ago.
3: I think we've seen a significant increase in our ability to predict where fires will start, the potential of those fires, and sending the right aggressive initial attack to those fires to try to stop those large catastrophic fires that we've seen in the past.
1: Officials say the northeast, the central southern interior, and the southern half of Vancouver Island are the most at risk due to elevated drought conditions. Doctors' advocacy groups are raising the alarm over growing specialist wait times in BC. A survey conducted by Doctors of BC and Consultant Specialists of BC finds wait lists grew by 10% from 2024 to 2025. Dr. Robert Caruthers, head of Consultant Specialists of BC, says the problem is driven by population growth over the past decade and an aging population.
4: Right now, there's 1.2 million or more people waiting to see a specialist. And even if we had more than 1,000 new specialists to start working on this backlog, it would still take a great deal of time.
1: Doctors of BC is calling on the province to implement a waitlist management program to make the system more efficient. And Prime Minister Mark Carney is in Vancouver today, where he announced a major new agreement with BC. He says the plan aims to build more affordable homes and modernize infrastructure.
5: We'll do this by working together to reduce development charges. We will convert vacant condos into affordable housing. And we will invest in community infrastructure, from schools and hospitals to public transit.
1: The agreement will see BC match more than $2 billion in federal funding over the next 10 years for housing and health infrastructure. Ottawa will also provide millions for infrastructure in coastal communities and transit projects.
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6: In River Sports, the 2026 FIFA World Cup, the Canadian men's national team made history in Vancouver, earning their first ever FIFA World Cup win with a 6-0 victory over Qatar. The win put Team Canada at the top of Group B, all but securing a spot in the knockout round. Captain Alphonso Davies was available but did not play. Midfielder Ismael Kone suffered a serious lower leg injury and will need surgery. Canada plays Switzerland on Wednesday. The BC Lions kick off week 3 of the CFL in Hamilton at 4:30 this afternoon. And in Major League Baseball, the Blue Jays broke a tie in the 9th inning to beat the Boston Red Sox 4-3 and complete the series sweep. They open a 3-game series against the Cubs in Chicago at 11:20 this morning.
0: River weather.
6: A spectacular weekend on the way. Sunshine, breezy, 23 today. Clear skies, wind gusts of 60K and 12 overnight. For tomorrow, sunny with a high of 25, sunshine and 28 for Sunday. It's 17 now in downtown Campbell River. Low tides at 2:51. Next high tide, 10:18 tonight.
7: Dirty to clean my act up. 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
1: All right, let's do it. 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

0: 99.7 The River and brand new River music from Madonna with Sabrina Carpenter from Madonna's forthcoming album Confessions on a Dance Floor 2, which drops on July 3rd. There's Bring Your Love. Ricky Tyler in the Morning Catch here. Thank you so much for joining me on this Friday. So last hour I was joined by Carol Chapman from A Cut Above and the Canada Day Committee. Carol was talking about all of the great stuff that the committee has planned for Canada Day celebrations in Campbell River. Unfortunately, just as we got that interview started, we went off the air. So timing is everything, as they say. Apologies again to Carol. The good news is I recorded that interview. So now here it is for you in its entirety. Carol Chapman on Canada Day.
1: Hello, sweetheart.
0: Here we are again. Can you believe it? It's like Canada Day is once again right around the corner. And I know that you and the Canada Day Committee have been planning the biggest Canada Day festival in Campbell River I think we've ever had. So give us all the deets. Tell us the juicy stuff.
1: Well, we're pretty excited because, yes, this has become the biggest Canada Day celebration that we have been able to bring to our community. And the reason it's the biggest is because we are doing unity in our community and we are united by respect for our partners. First and foremost, the city of Campbell River has been phenomenal. Our partners, of course, with Quality Foods for the fireworks. This year, we're very grateful to bring on the Wewakum Nation, the Wewakai Nation, the Homalco Nation, the Strathcona Regional District have all chipped in, and we are going to have the biggest fireworks display definitely in the province, but it looks like it's going to be even beaten Ottawa, so we're pretty excited with our partnerships. Yes.
0: That's incredible.
1: So, well, the cool thing is that we are community, and community has just come out and proved that. We are going to start our whole celebrations, of course, on June the 24th with Transformations at the Shore at Willow Point, and that's going to run through till the 28th. June 30th, we will be hosting the Moe Save-On Foods and Campbell River Firefighters Salmon Barbecue. Of course, the car show is by the Downtown Tyee Buick GMC. They are putting on a fabulous car show. We've got line dancers, and then at 7 o'clock comes Completely Creedence. Free concert to everybody. Car show is free. Come on out and eat some salmon from the firefighters. We're super excited about that. And of course, on Canada Day at 7:30 in the morning, we'll be down at Willow Point for the Mid-Island Co-op and the Willow Point BIA Campbell River Firefighters Pancake Breakfast with music with Doug Folk. And we'll have the Campbell River Pipe Band, we'll have Canada Day Cake, and the PWA wrestlers are in the Willow Point Hall. And there will also be a strawberry tea with the men's choir at the Trinity Presbyterian Church in Willow Point. So they've got a lot going on down there.
0: Fun.
1: Of course, the Sybil Andrews Cottage will be open with the bonsai demonstrations, the artist in residence, Sean DeCare. Willow Point has got a lot going on, and it's going to be amazing, and it's a great opportunity to see all the carvings at the same time. And then, of course, after we have the pancake breakfast, we're uptown for the kickoff for the Children's Festival that is sponsored this year by Quality Foods. They're amazing.
0: Yeah.
1: They're just like 99.7 The River. They sponsor everything. We're very, very grateful. Of course, we've got the aquarium is going to be open with Marine Heritage Center tours, helicopter rides at North Island Helicopters. The Canada Day Market that's going to be down on Shoppers Row has 150 vendors. Our coordinator, Andrew Durham, has done an exceptional job. We have more food trucks than we've ever had. We have more vendors than we've ever had.
0: Wow.
1: Of course, we've got the Kids Street Festival at the Community Center and Doug Folkins, Inclusion, Captain Thunderpants, the Jugglers. There's so much entertainment for Kids Fest, Bouncerama. Everything is free for the children. At Spirit Square, we have the local All-Star Stage. At 11 o'clock will be Doug Folkins. 12 o'clock will be Jim Legacy. 1 o'clock will be Amy Mullen. And 2 o'clock will be DJ Saskatoon Todd. And so that's all good free entertainment that will play right until we start the parade. The Rotary Parade will start at 4 o'clock and wind through the downtown core. We'll end up at Robert Osler Park where the skydivers will touch down in the middle of the park. And then we'll go to the stage for opening ceremonies. And once again, Quality Foods, fabulous free cupcakes for everyone. Then we will have the River Stage going. At 2 o'clock will be AJ Letanio and Maya McCutcheon Duo. 6:30 will be the Sound Factory. 7:25 Ripple Rock, and then the biggest of all at 8:45 will be none other than Trooper.
0: Yay!
1: I know, the city of Campbell River has been so amazing. We're so excited. There's so much good entertainment. And of course, none of this can happen without the amazing partnerships that we have in the community. And Ricky, yourself, 99.7, you will be on both stages introducing the bands, having fun, meeting all the people that get to hear you every day.
0: I can't wait for it, really. It's going to be amazing.
1: Again, that cannot happen without the city of Campbell River. Mayor Kermit Dahl has pulled out all the stops for us to have an amazing Canada Day, and this doesn't come without the help of so many fabulous people. Our team is small and mighty, and we're so grateful to our Campbell River firefighters, our Campbell River RCMP, of course, the Rotarians, Downtown Tyee, you know, our supermarkets, Save On Foods, Mid-Island Co-op, and of course, Quality Foods Headlines, the most spectacular fireworks we've ever hosted in Campbell River. So everyone come out, have fun. We've got bike lanes, we've got bike valets, transit is free. We want to get everybody downtown safely to watch an amazing array of artists on the stage, and then, of course, the fireworks and the free cupcakes. So it's going to be just amazing. We're so grateful. And thank you to 99.7 The River for being a corporate sponsor for all of these years.
0: You know what? We are so happy that we get to partner up with you for this, because it is, for me, as you know, I say it every year, it is the most fun day of the year. And I can't believe we have Trooper. This is crazy. We are definitely going to be raising a little hell this Canada Day in Campbell River,
1: man. We sure are.
0: That's so great. Carol, thank you and the entire Canada Day committee for everything you do to give us just the most wonderful Canada Day celebrations. I mean, look at our little town go. It's so great.
1: It is great. And again, we'll see you all on Canada Day.
0: Carol Chapman from A Cut Above with the Campbell River Canada Day committee. Thanks again, Dahl. Can't wait to see you out there on the streets for Canada Day and the night before.
1: Absolutely. Can't wait to see you. Love you, my girl.
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0: Hey, Shelter Point. You're going to want to turn this one up.
1: I do my head toss, check my nails. 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

0: Well, I don't know if this is necessarily considered good news, but it certainly is interesting. It's going to be a very sunny weekend here in Campbell River. If you are going to be spending time outdoors, chances are you're going to apply sunscreen, right? Well, we all know that applying sunscreen is important. 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UV exposure is constant, invisible, and highly personal. 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

0: who's next?
1: 99.7 The River, Selena Gomez, Ricky Tyler in the Morning Catch here. Thank you for spending part of your Friday with me. I really appreciate it. I'm going to get out, but I'll take one last look at your river weekend weather before I go. It's going to be spectacular. Sunshine, breezy, 23 today, clear skies, wind gusts of 60K and 12 overnight, sunny and 25 tomorrow, sunny and 28 for Sunday. It's 17 right now in downtown Campbell River. Justice is off today, but we've got lots of great river music on the way to keep you entertained while you're waiting for AJ and the afternoon drive show to begin at 2 o'clock. And hey, happy Father's Day to all the dads and the dad figures listening this morning. I hope you get totally spoiled on Sunday the way you deserve. And a very special happy Father's Day to my own dad. I'm really sorry we can't be together to celebrate, but I know you're still going to have a great day, and I love you lots, Daddy. I'm sorry I told everybody about you getting naked and jumping in the pool on Mommy's birthday on the radio. Thankfully, you're a very forgiving dad. All right, I'm going to go. I'll be back here Monday morning from 6 to 10. Dawn Daniels from the Shoreline Arts Society will be my guest to talk about this year's Transformations on the Shore chainsaw carving event, which gets underway on Wednesday. It's here already. I can't believe it. I'll speak with Dawn in the 8 o'clock hour on Monday. Don't miss it. In the meantime, have the most fantastic weekend, Campbell River.
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1: I'm Nathan Maley. Campbell River City Council approved $96,000 in renovations to the Fire Dispatch Center at its meeting on June 11th. Staff at the Fire Dispatch Center provided services to 81 fire departments, amounting to almost half of the departments in BC. The city says renovations will ensure the dispatch space meets current and future operational needs and ergonomic requirements. The center is located at the number one fire hall in Campbell River. Forecasters say drought conditions and above normal temperatures could make for a challenging wildfire season this year. Neil McLaughlin with the BC Wildfire Service says BC has seen a slow start to the season, but that can change quickly.
2: Regions with persistent drought will only require 1 to 2 weeks of normal summer weather to dry surface fuels, creating elevated fire danger and conditions that are conducive to extreme fire behavior.
1: He says the northeast corner of the province, the central southern interior, and the southern half of Vancouver Island currently

0: have above normal drought conditions. A survey by doctors' advocacy groups in BC says specialist wait lists grew by 10% from 2024 to 2025. More than a third of specialists reported either closing their practice to new referrals or were considering doing so in the next year. Dr. Robert Caruthers, head of consultant specialists of BC, says the numbers are alarming.
1: I will say that, you know, for more urgent issues, you know, the system is still working fairly well, but it's like the real pressure in the system is when somebody could wait a little bit that, it's going to be a much longer wait.
0: The survey said average wait times for specialties like cardiology, neurology, and orthopedics stretch more than 12 months. And BC and Ottawa have reached an agreement on more than $5 billion in funding for housing and infrastructure in the province. Prime Minister Mark Carney announced the agreement in Vancouver Thursday. He said a big piece of the plan is reducing the development charges for builders by up to 50% in some communities.
2: That means lower upfront costs, greater certainty for builders, more affordable homes for you to buy or rent.
0: The province would match $1.6 billion in federal funding over 10 years to lower development charges and expand infrastructure like roads and wastewater systems.
3: Be the first to know. Get daily and weekly news alerts directly to your inbox by signing up at mycampbellrivernow.com.
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0: In the MLB today, the Blue Jays have started a three-game series in Chicago against the Cubs, but trail 7-0 early on in that one. Then the Mariners host Boston for three games, starting just after 7. And in the World Cup, the United States is kicking off against Australia right now, followed by Scotland and Morocco at 3, Brazil and Haiti at 5:30, then Turkey and Paraguay play at 8. Canada's next game won't be until Wednesday in Vancouver against Switzerland.
5: River weather.
6: A spectacular weekend on the way. Sunshine, breezy, a high of 23 today. Clear skies, wind gusts of 60K and 12 overnight. Sunny and 25 tomorrow. Sunshine and 28 for Sunday. It's 21 now in downtown Campbell River. Low tides at 2:51. Next high tide, 10:18 tonight.
4: The Fishing Report, brought to you by New Floors on the River.
7: Just like our recent heat wave, coho season has been hot so far in the Georgia Strait. Experts say there are large schools of coho following the bait throughout the strait. One thing to watch for is targeting the marked fish that you can retain. We're hearing there are lots of unmarked fish and Chinook, and it can pose a challenge to get past the Chinook to find the coho. Most locations are open for two marked fish. Hotspots are being flagged around Five Finger Island and Hudson Rocks, and the top trolling lures have been the Gibbs Skinny G Maverick and the West Coast Tackle's Superman Spoon. Lingcod and rockcod angling is still going strong, and if you're after Chinook, the sub-areas south of Nanaimo have really picked up. Are you planning on heading to the West Island? If you are, you'll probably encounter some salmon or halibut, and for the freshwater fishers, large trout are biting at Lake Cowichan and Sproat Lake. And it has been a good season for prawns, especially between Nanaimo and Campbell River. As always, remember to obtain proper licensing if you're looking to spend a day on the water. A valid BC Tidal Waters sport fishing license is required for any species of finfish or shellfish in BC's salt waters, and a salmon conservation stamp is required if salmon are being retained.
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0: It's Taylor Swift with the second single from her latest album, The Life of a Showgirl. It's Opalite on 99.7 The River. So quick question for you. When you're eating with your partner, do you guys share food? I feel like that's a pretty normal thing to do when you're in a relationship, right? But there's a certain way to do it. It's got to be a little bit romantic, a little bit sexy. Not like you're feeding your toddler, though. That's like the opposite of that, personally. There's this video of Taylor that's been going viral of her feeding Travis Indian food. If you haven't seen this yet, it's the funniest thing ever.
1: Well, what if it's an airplane and it's going zoom, meow, and it's landing?
0: Personally, I feel like that's probably a little weird to do with your fiance, but this shows she's just going to be a great mom if she decides she ever wants to be one. Hope your Friday's treating you well. I'm AJ here with the Afternoon Drive Show. Just taking a quick look at your Campbell River weather. It is stunning on this Friday, currently at a high of 21 and clear. We're in for a really nice weekend as well as we head into your Father's Day weekend. Got a bunch of cool stuff to talk to you about, too, to smoothly guide you into that weekend. Of course, we're going to give you a heads up on all the cool things you can get up to this weekend with Dad for Father's Day. Dadisms, we're going to be talking about a bunch of those. And if there's one thing that dads love, I think this is like an undisputed thing, it's pickles. We're going to be talking about how the pickle is making a huge comeback. We'll talk about that more at 3 o'clock. Right now, it's Luba with Let It Go on 99.7 The River.

0: playing everything cool, deep, and current. It's new music from Frank Walker, Lay It On Me on 99.7 The River. You got anything planned for Father's Day? You going out? You live close enough to Dad where you can actually hang out with him for the day? Unfortunately, my dad's on the other side of the country, so the best I can do is just give him a nice phone call, but I know he appreciates that. I'll tell you what, though, there's nothing better in life than the dadism. You know what I'm talking about? It's like those stereotypical things that every dad does, you know? Yell at you to shut the door if the air conditioning's on, or they'll yell about you if you haven't gotten your oil changed in a little bit. At the time, it feels like they're nagging, but in reality, they're just trying to help you out. They're teaching you how to move about everyday life. Have you taken on any dadisms, you know? Any habits, mannerisms that they have? Two that I've taken on are always making sure to fill up the Brita water filter. I don't know if you've been through this, but that used to cause daily fights in my parents' household when I used to live there back in the day. And making sure to close the fridge immediately after grabbing something. I don't know if anybody else does this, but like, even if I only need whatever item I'm grabbing in the fridge for a couple of seconds, I just shut it immediately because I don't know if it's PTSD, but it's just been hammered in my head to always shut the fridge, never leave it open. Would love to hear about your dadisms that you may have taken on. You can give me a call or text, 287-4444, powered by Fido. You can also leave a comment on our Facebook page, 99.7 The River - On Air.
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0: 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The
1: River. This is just one of those perfect songs to listen to on a day like today, especially when it's just absolutely stunning outside. Currently at a high of 22 and clear in Campbell River right now. You just roll down your windows, crank up the radio, and just let life fully guide you. It's one of the best feelings in the world, especially as you're heading into your Father's Day weekend. I feel like a lot of dads love this song. Might be one of the ultimate dad songs as well. It's the Eurythmics, Sweet Dreams Are Made of This, on 99.7 The River.

0: playing all the classic dad songs as we head into your Father's Day weekend. In just a couple of hours, it's Bryan Adams with Tina Turner. It's Only Love on 99.7 The River. You got any big plans for Father's Day? Do you live close enough, like, by to your kids where you can actually do something? That's always the best feeling in the world, right? My dad, he's on the other side of the country, so unfortunately, all I can do is just give him a little phone call. But I'm also going to be seeing him at the end of July, too, so it's not going to be the worst thing in the world. We're talking about dadisms, okay? Do you know what those are? Those old habits, mannerisms, sayings that your dad used to have? Have you taken on any of those? We were talking about this a little bit earlier, but two that I've taken on are always making sure to fill up the water filter, the Brita filter there, because I don't know if you've experienced this, but the amount of fights that used to cause in my household was insane. His dad would open up the fridge and be like, oh, who didn't fill up the water filter? And everybody's yelling at each other. Oh, it was my sister who didn't do it. Oh, mom didn't do it. It was this whole circle of everybody blaming each other. Is it bad that I miss those times? I don't know. It was just things were a little bit easier back then. We were just worrying about the water filter. Let me know about your dadisms that you've taken on. Would love to hear from you. 287-4444 powered by Fido. You can also leave a comment on our Facebook page, 99.7 The River - On Air.
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0: So we've been talking about Father's Day all afternoon. Of course, that comes up on Sunday. And if you're struggling to find something to do with Dad, you haven't found a specific event that you want to take him out to, if you live close by where you can actually do that, I've got your back here, okay? Because there's two events that you can take Dad out to that I know he's going to love, all right? So Sunday morning, you can join the Rotary Club of Campbell River. They're actually going to be holding their annual Father's Day pancake breakfast. You ever been to this before? This has been a thing that's been going on for years now. It's 8 to 11 a.m. over at the community center. You can head on by, bring the whole family to enjoy pancakes. They've got breakfast favorites, coffee. 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They've got face painting for them too. Entry for this is by donation. It's not completely free. But for more info on this and anything else that's going on in Campbell River, you can head on over to mycampbellrivernow.com.
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So if we can all agree on one thing, it's that dads love the pickle. I don't know why that is, but if you bring around a jar of pickles or a pickle-flavored thing, they're going to eat that up immediately. It's one of the best things in the world to them, right? And I don't know if you heard about this, but the pickle, it's making a pretty big comeback. Yeah, we'll talk about this more coming up right after Culture Beat. It's Mr. Vane on 99.7 The River.

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0: It's Culture Beat, giving you the energy that you need to head into your weekend with Mr. Vane on 99.7 The River. Has anybody else noticed this? The pickle is making a huge comeback.
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0: Yeah, if you haven't noticed this, this is going to be really eye-opening for you, because now if you look around next time you're in a Walmart or a Save-On Foods or whatever it is, you're going to notice how many products pickles are in, okay? There's dill pickle popcorn, dill pickle Doritos. There's literally a sport with pickle in the name. And now, Wendy's has announced that they're bringing back their pickle shaker fries exclusively in Canada. What is it with the pickle? Why is it so popular? Why is it taking over everything? Is it because it's cheap to do? I really don't know, but honestly, you could say this question is quite the pickle.

0: Brand new music from Harry Styles, American Girls on 99.7 The River. Have you ever come across something and immediately thought, oh, this is going to end badly? This happened to me a couple of days ago. I was doom scrolling on TikTok and I came across these videos of these Harry Styles posters over in the UK for his tour. But get this, okay? They've got his face on the posters, but they've also got lifelike lips.
1: Brother, what's that?
0: Yeah. And branded directly on the poster, it says, "Kiss me all the time." Look, I get it. The guy's a sex symbol. You got to lean into that because that sells, right? But you're going to tell me that nobody on his team thought this wasn't a great idea? This would be like putting the Mr. Tai costume just out in the open in Spirit Square with no supervision. You're probably never going to see that costume again. And if you do, somebody definitely did something funky with it.
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0: This next group is one of those bands that you look at and you go, why? Why did you have to break up? Because when you come together, you make some of the best music imaginable. Oh, so heartbreaking. We won't hear anything else from them. It's quite a shame. But hey, if we learned anything from Oasis, it's like you never say never. Maybe they will reconcile one day. You never know. It's Hall & Oates. I Can't Go For That on 99.7 The River.

0: So with Father's Day coming up on Sunday, we were talking about one of the greatest things in the world, the dadism. You know what I'm talking about? It's those mannerisms, sayings, habits, those stereotypical things that dads do. Have you adopted any of these as you've gotten a little bit older? I got a comment from Kathleen over on our Facebook page, 99.7 The River - On Air. She said she didn't inherit a dadism, but everybody thinks she looks just like her dad, which isn't always the best compliment to get when you're a girl. And look, Kathleen, I completely get where you're coming from. I'm a dude, and the amount of times I get told I look like my mom is insane. But hey, at least I know I'm pretty.
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0: Flo Rida with Whistle on 99.7 The River. Just one of those songs that's perfect to blast in your car as you head on home and get ready to celebrate your weekend, especially when it's so nice outside right now. Just wanted to give you a quick heads up here. If you're looking for things to get up to this weekend, maybe you want to find an activity for you and Dad to do together, I've come across the perfect one for you, okay? Because tomorrow at 11 a.m., the Campbell River Whale Spotters are going to be getting together at Ken Ford Park over in Willow Point. You know where I'm talking about, right? They're going to be meeting near the Driftwood Humpback Sculpture at around 11 a.m. And this is going to be a lot of fun because we are actually going to be on site for this. It's going to be an incredible time. They're doing the Return of the Humpback celebration. They're asking that you bring your binoculars if you have a pair, if you have a lawn or a camping chair and some sunscreen. It's going to be a beautiful day to go by and watch some whales. And this is perfect for me specifically because in the, three and a half years that I've lived here in Campbell River, I still haven't gotten the chance to see a whale. So maybe tomorrow is going to be my lucky day. I don't know. We've got more info on this just over at our Facebook page, 99.7 The River - On Air. Highly recommend you come on by and check this out. It's going to be an absolute blast, Campbell River.
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1: I'm Nathan Maley. Campbell River gathered for soccer by the sea Thursday afternoon to cheer on Team Canada. Hundreds of people showed up at Robron Park to cheer on the Canadian men's national soccer team, who faced off against Qatar in their second game of the 2026 World Cup tournament. The province provided the city of Campbell River a $20,000 grant to help with hosting the event. Haley, a coordinator of Soccer by the Sea, said she's thankful for the province's support.
2: We were having fun planning a bigger and better event than we thought we could do after receiving that money. Yeah, I thought it was a good opportunity to bring the community together to watch this awesome event that happens to actually get to be in Canada.
1: The crowd left Robron Park in good spirits after Canada earned a 6-0 victory. The BC Nurses Union says members have voted against a tentative agreement reached with the province. The agreement was reached in May after the union said nurses had voted more than 98% in support of strike action. BCNU said it will engage with members in the coming days to determine next steps. Provincial officials are bracing for a potentially busy summer wildfire season. Forecasters say above normal temperatures are forecasted for BC this summer. Neil McLaughlin with the BC Wildfire Service says the province is also seeing similar patterns of elevated drought to previous memorable wildfire seasons.
3: Our current drought conditions in 2026 are worse compared to this time of year in 2017, 2018, and 2021.
1: A deadly wildfire in 2021 destroyed much of the village of Lytton. The BC government has released the first batch of new floodplain maps covering dozens of communities. Our provincial reporter Emily Joveski has more.
4: The updated floodplain maps cover 58 communities around the Fraser River, Skeena River, and Columbia River basins. They show where and how flooding could happen, so local governments and residents can plan ahead to mitigate the risks. The province says the new maps may make it easier for some residents to get overland flood insurance coverage for their homes. Emily Joveski, Vista News.

0: and Canada Post and the Canadian Union of Postal Workers have signed new collective agreements, officially ending their latest round of bargaining. Kate Brown has more.
1: The deals, which run until January 2029, were approved by union members with nearly 89% of urban workers and almost 86% of rural and suburban mail carriers voting in favour. For Canadians, the agreements mean greater labour stability and a lower risk of service disruptions over the next several years. The contracts also maintain job security protections and defined benefit pensions, while providing wage increases, enhanced health benefits, and improved leave provisions for workers. Canada Post says the agreement will support plans to modernise operations, including a weekend delivery model, as it works to better meet customer demand.
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0: In the MLB today, the Blue Jays dropped the first of a three-game series in ugly fashion against the Cubs earlier, losing 16-2. Meanwhile, the Mariners host Boston for three games, starting just after 7. And in the World Cup, the United States defeated Australia 2-0 already. Morocco leads Scotland 1-0 at halftime. Brazil and Haiti play at 5:30. Then Turkey and Paraguay play at 8. Canada's next game won't be until Wednesday in Vancouver against Switzerland.
3: River weather.
4: Well, this is going to be the perfect weekend to get out and explore the outdoors with Dad because it is going to be absolutely beautiful outside. Later on tonight, it's going to reach a low of 13. It'll be nice and clear, but heading into tomorrow, your Saturday, oh, that's when things are going to get hot. It's going to reach a high of 24. It'll be nice and sunny. Moving into your Sunday, it's going to reach a high of 25. It'll still stay sunny. Right now, high of 22 and clear outside of the River Studios on 12th Avenue. Next high tide is going to be at 10:18 this evening. Next low tide, 6:02 tomorrow morning.
3: The Fishing Report, brought to you by New Floors on the River.
5: Just like our recent heat wave, coho season has been hot so far in the Georgia Strait. Experts say there are large schools of coho following the bait throughout the strait. One thing to watch for is targeting the marked fish that you can retain. We're hearing there are lots of unmarked fish and Chinook, and it can pose a challenge to get past the Chinook to find the coho. Most locations are open for two marked fish. Hotspots are being flagged around Five Finger Island and Hudson Rocks, and the top trolling lures have been the Gibbs Skinny G Maverick and the West Coast Tackle's Superman Spoon. Lingcod and rockcod angling is still going strong, and if you're after Chinook, the sub-areas south of Nanaimo have really picked up. Are you planning on heading to the West Island? If you are, you'll probably encounter some salmon or halibut, and for the freshwater fishers, large trout are biting at Lake Cowichan and Sproat Lake. And it has been a good season for prawns, especially between Nanaimo and Campbell River. As always, remember to obtain proper licensing if you're looking to spend a day on the water. A valid BC Tidal Waters sport fishing license is required for any species of finfish or shellfish in BC's salt waters, and a salmon conservation stamp is required if salmon are being retained.
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1: You ever get those things in your mail or in your door that just really bum you out? Because I'll tell you what, I got something in my door this morning that just made me feel like a complete degenerate. It was a horrible feeling. We'll talk about this a little bit more coming up right after Bedouin Sound Clash, When the Night Feels My Song on 99.7 The River. I'm

0: Bedouin Sound Clash on 99.7 The River. You have the chance to do your census yet? If you have, good for you for being an upstanding citizen. But I haven't had the chance to do mine yet. And I woke up this morning to a loud knock on my door, only to find that census reminder just tucked right in there. Does anybody else feel yucky? Has this happened to you at all? I feel like a complete degenerate for not having this done. And in the spirit of Father's Day coming up on the weekend, I thought it would be appropriate to tell my dad. I haven't done my census yet.
1: Okay.
0: Yeah, and I got a note in the mail.
1: Oh, I don't care if you do it. What are they going to do, arrest him? We're not doing census?
0: I mean, isn't it illegal to not do it?
1: No, they say it is. Just say, I can't read.
0: Love the sage advice. Happy Father's Day.

0: Playing everything cool, deep, and current. It's Preston Pablo with Cause I Do on 99.7 The River. I saw Ricky Tyler was talking about this a couple of days ago. The air conditioning situation over in the Tidemark Theater. I don't know if you saw this, but there's actually been an update to this. So the Tidemark, they put out a post yesterday saying that they've seen the comments, messages, and everything, and they're basically going to try and get this taken care of as soon as possible. It's going to take a little bit because they do need some planning, funding, and community support to be able to do this, but they are going to get in on this as soon as possible, which is great news. And you've got to love the Tidemark Theater. They're so supportive of everybody in Campbell River. They always listen to feedback, and it's just great to have a local community theater that actually listens to what everybody's saying. It's great to see that, and you're not going to get that anywhere else in bigger areas compared to here in Campbell River. That's what makes us so special.
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0: About dads all afternoon. Of course, Father's Day, that's coming up on the weekend there. And if you're struggling to find something to do with dad, there's not one, but two events that are going to be taking place this Sunday. So we talked about this already. The Father's Day Pancake Breakfast, that's actually going to be kicking off on Sunday from 8 to 11 over at the Community Center. You can bring the whole family by. It doesn't have to just be for dad. They're going to have pancakes, breakfast favorites, coffee, face painting for the kids, a bunch of other stuff as well. Entry for that event is by donation. And then there's also this really cool thing, the Father's Day fly tying event. So that's going to kick off from 11 o'clock to 3 p.m., so right after the Father's Day Pancake Breakfast is done. You can go on by to the Willow Points Lions Hall. This is a completely free event, by the way. It's not like the Pancake Breakfast where you have to donate money for this. You just have to go on by to the Willow Point Lions Hall, and they're actually going to teach you how to make your own fishing flies for your next fishing adventure. They're asking for everybody to come on by and come check this out because they're going to have a bunch of demonstrators on site to show you how to fly tie. It's really cool. They're going to have a raffle, door prize, and these door prizes are really cool. They've got a guided ocean fishing trip, golf gear, and a two-night stay at a resort. Where else are you going to find that? That's incredible, and we're so thankful for the event organizers for doing something like this. We've got more info on the Pancake Breakfast and the fly tying event just over at our website at mycampbellrivernow.com.
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